Maybe give somebody a heads up on that, that they might need a fuel intake system. I know Jared has the day off.

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0: 57 East P6572. I guess the plan is just take this thing to the house, I guess, and then back it into receiving lead, chop off that unit, I guess that last unit of your consist, and hang your EOT and depart. I'll let your outbound know that as well, over.
1: Can't run on its own power, so we can't just drop it off.
0: Yeah, he wants you to back it into the receiving lead to one of the 500 tracks. And chop it off there, over.

copy that. 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

0: 6, over. 9, go over. 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Give me a minute.
1: UP detector, milepost 1, 1, 2, point 0, track 1.

0: That's 6-2 calling Scoopic. Over.
1: Yeah, that's good.
0: Hey, just touch base, get a request here. I do have one Amtrak that's going to be departing off that number 2 track. They're in, they leave at, or actually, never mind. I'm looking at the wrong time there. So, yeah, time coming your way. Over. Yeah, no problem. Thanks.

0: Dispatch 6-2, calling Amtrak 747, protected one track at Sassoon. Over.
1: Point 0, track 1, no defect. Total axle 2, 7, 8, temperature 8, 6 degrees, detector out.

0: 57, over.
1: QP 6572, over.
0: Go ahead, over.
1: Is the outbound going to help us with this move?
0: I called your outbound and told them that you were chopping it off at the house and they should be headed that way to help you out, over.
1: Yeah, because I can't chop it off myself. I don't know how to unlink it, so maybe we can have one crew on the head end and the other crew on the rear end and make it happen.
0: Yeah, I'll call their house and see if they've got here yet, guys, but they're aware of what's going on. I'll try to give them a holler here while you guys are headed up, over.
1: Is there a telly waiting there for us to put on there?
0: There should be, because everyone's aware of this move, over.
1: Okay, thank you, sir.
0: Wrong guys. Stretch out.

0: Stanford, ICBOA.
1: Yeah, ICBOA.
0: You guys hear what we gotta do now?
2: Track 2, no defect. Total axle 270. Frame speed 32 mph. Temperature 80 degrees. Detector out.
1: Yeah, are we shoving into the roundhouse, or we're swapping a switch 5, and then you guys are gonna shove it in the roundhouse?
0: I think the best plan is for you guys get on the head end of switch 5, and then pull the head, and you guys shove it in. We'll cut it off and put the belly on for you, and send you on your way.
1: Yeah, sounds good to me.
0: All right, we'll see you switch 5.

0: About 7.
1: Yeah, 8513, I was just seeing if we were next there at 39.
0: That's right, guys. Just following a couple. Here we go.
2: Operations would be 6572, over.
1: Hey, go ahead, over.
2: Did you guys receive an alert to give us a holler about a correction required, over?
3: We did, but we're coming to a stop to crew change, and I think we're going to fix that. What was the issue?
2: EPU being dead bad, over.
3: Yeah, we're sending that unit out now, over.
2: Okay, you guys are, let's see, where you at? Roseville, you're going to send out there?
3: That's correct.
2: Okay, thank you.

0: And then 738, we're back here if you want to knock out a brake test and we'll tie down for you.
1: All right, I'm going to cut out back here. I'm ready.
0: Okay, copy that. Can you be okay to release the brakes, over? Copy that.

0: 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Good markers and
1: 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Good Class 2 brake test. 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Thanks, we'll tie it down now.

0: 576572, over.
1: Are you guys still on the move? Over.
2: Yeah, that bounce on border is that purple in here.

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1: I am.
0: Are you guys moving over?
1: We're moving.
0: Alright.
2: Act 2.

0: don't know, do I?
1: Do I?
2: UP detector, milepost. 1, 1, 2, 3. Track 2. No defects. Total axle. 2, 2, 9. Temperature 6, 9 degrees. Detector out.
0: Eighty-sixes.
1: 86 is I.

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Detector out.

0: 51 over. 7 over. Have me there.
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0: UP 6572, over.
1: Go ahead, guys, over.
0: We're in the OS here at RV 103. Need to make a westward move, main track 2, RV 103.
1: Main 1, over.
0: Sorry, main 1, thank you.
1: Alright, one moment here, guys. Understanding UP 6572 in OS here, TPRV 103 needs permission to pull ahead the signal westbound, main 1, correct, over?
0: That's correct.
1: UP 6572 has permission to pull ahead the signal westbound here, TPRV 103, over.
0: Okay, UP 6572 has permission to make a westward move in the OS at RV 103 westbound, over.
1: Correct, over.
0: All correct, thank you. Main track 1.
1: Main track 1. Hey guys, where are we at with this move, guys? Over. Did we get the power chopped off yet? Over.
0: Yeah, we just shoved it in and we're going to cut away and got to rehang a tally. Got to hang a tally.
1: Roger that. Here we go.
0: Let's pin back here.

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1: 1, 2, point 3, track 2.

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No defects, total axles 610. Detector out.

0: UP detector milepost 112.3 track 2 no defects total axle 618 temperature 69 degrees detector out.
1: Go ahead, over.
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1: P6572, over.
0: 6572, go over.
1: We got a message in our CTC to call you, not exceed 30 mph about something, so we're giving you a call.
0: CVOA for the fifth, over.
1: That's correct, sir.
0: Your rear control is 6569, did I go dead bad on you, over?
1: Just set it out here in Roseville, over.
0: Just set it out. I don't think we see anything else in our area. That was the alert that we got, over.
1: I'm sorry, you're breaking up. What was that?
0: The alert we got was just that your rear controller was dead bad, but if you set it out at Roseville, no restrictions are in, over.
1: Okay, no restrictions. Void the message.
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2: We hit the detector at milepost 111.0, and it was saying we got 610 axles, 610, but we're currently carrying 618.
3: A bunch of paperwork, 618, over.
2: Sorry, I was talking over you. One more time.
3: They said your detector said 610, but your paperwork says 618, over.
2: Yeah, and then we went through the other detector at 112.3, but we were underneath the tunnel, so we couldn't hear anything back.
4: Thank God.

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1: 5562, over.
0: Yes, good for main 2, Roman to Colfax, over.
1: Negative, good for main track 1.
0: First thing, you have to take main track 1. We'll get those lights requested for you, over. Paperwork. How many cars should you have, over?
1: Our axles are 16. The readout we got at 111 was 610.
0: Based on your paperwork with 16 axles, how many cars should you have, over?
1: 147.
0: Let me check with the back room, see what they said on that.

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Track 1. No defect. Total axle 212. Spring speed 32. MPH temperature 81 degrees. Detector out.

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0: Alright, it's on your train sheet now, so when you, it'll be on the list, and you go to initialize PTC, and that'll change your GPS automatically when you do. 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

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No defect. Total axle 2.4. Frame speed 7.8. MPH temperature 7.4 degrees. Detector out.

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0: I'm on board, ready to go.
1: All right, look for lights, over.
0: All right, looking for lights. Here we go. Thank you. Out.

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Hey guys, protected on the two track at Davis, over.

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0: 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Track 2. Detector working. UP detector, milepost 111.0. Track 2. No defects, total axles 2-1. Detector out.
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UP detector, milepost 97.7, track 2, no defect, total axle 394, train speed 46, MPH temperature 71 degrees, detector out.

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1: 62, good evening, Amtrak 751. Should be ready for an on-time departure here on 4-track in Sacramento, over.
0: Understood. I got a little over aggressive in line 746 down the 1, so once they clear, I got you set for your departure, over.
1: Okay, radio broke up a little. Sounds like 741's going into, 746 rather, is going into a 1-track, and then we'll go after them. Thank you.
0: That's all correct. Dispatcher?

0: 36 is going to come into one track and I guess shove back into either 3 or 4. But, yeah, they're coming. They're going to cross in front of us on 1. Over.
1: Roger. 257 to the UP 9830, over.
0: UP 9830.
1: Yeah, the crew that's going to meet you there at Brighton, over.
0: Crew change at Brighton, roger that.
1: Yeah, just back out.

Dispatcher 262, over. Olson, go ahead, they're over. Alright, look for lights, get you moving here, over. Dispatcher.

7:46, clear of RV 990, over. Five one just came up. Here we go. Leave it on clear. Over.

Amtrak 746, what unit are you going to be using tonight? Over. All right, just waiting on the switches right now. One second here, over.

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0: After stopping CDTX 6963 at control point RV 990, has authority to pass signal displaying stop indication from main track 1 to Amtrak depot track 3 and proceed west, over.
1: Stop is CDTX 6963 at control point RV 990. That's for you. Passing the plane stop indication. Main 1 to depot track 3 is westbound. Over.
0: CDTX 6963, that is correct. Over.
1: All correct for 6963. 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

Sierra VTP. 7499, over. I have all the work stopped and signal indication back over to Fresno at McKinley / Hunter Street, over. We're going to pick up on a later train, so here we go.

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0: And I would love it if you did too. 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
0: Just like out.

0: 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And predicted on the one track at Sassoon, over.
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descent 56 UP, 7499, over. Your current train length, over. Okay. I'm going to keep it as is. On the main for one at Tom's Spur, the computer thought that you did the work, and so it just adjusted your train length. I'm glad I caught it because it was trying to dump you at a low die. I'm sorry, give me that train length once more so I can update the system. Got it, thank you. Main, Tom Spur for one.

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1: No, sir.
0: Copy, all right, expect main one for that need for one.
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1: EP 6010 EU at Roseville, over.
0: EP 6010, over.
1: Hey, good evening. Just want to confirm with you that TCS number 8442 is in fact addressed to EP 6010.
0: It's correct. 8442 is addressed to the UP 10. I'm sorry, 6010. Over.
1: Okay. Thank you very much. Over.
0: Thank you. Catch out.

656, WCRV, Los Pintos. Me again, your train length, please, over. Three, nine, two. Got it. Thank you.

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No defect. Total axle 290. Train speed 43. MPH temperature 68 degrees. Detector out.

operations to the GSTFHO, over. GSKEEX7, over. Five six seven three is your leader. Hello, this is your power configured, over. What's your rear do? This is 6967, that unit is isolated. Okay, try to get this power configuration correct. It is in the computer world, thank you. Operations out.

EPS 226, 2 Amtrak 748, over. 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
0: I got a hold you at South Sac, no route. Locals up there working Bombay between Del Paso and Pleasant Grove, over.
1: Okay, South Sac, wait for a little bit.

0: 5-6, over.
1: Give me 1092, Bombay, over.
0: Go ahead, over.
1: I'd like to get permission to make a reverse move in between CPF 156, CPF 144 for westward move, over.
0: .092, permission to make a reverse move between CPF 156, CPF 144, over. Correct, where's your next stop?
1: I'd like to shove the west leg of the Y at Hagen onto the Martinez and then head to Roseville, over.
0: Copy, we got one coming around the hook here at Elvis going into Del Paso for you, signal indication.

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1: F57 to UP 4834.
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1: We're the 26th job. You want to come out of switch 5 back in Antelope, please.
0: Look for October.
1: Alright, same location. Thank you.
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0: Yeah, just a fake amp is not planning for you. I'll let that dispatcher know that you need more signals there, over.
1: Okay, roger that. Okay, appreciate that. Yes, thank you.
0: No problem. Dispatch out.

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1: Aspect of UTP SP085. Like I said previously, I do have a unknown track occupancy there on main track 2 between SP085 and SP084. I'll send you flagging instructions to the CDTX 2104 connection track to main track 2 northbound.

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1: If you got one, take it. You're going to have to hold it in the ground track, so let's clear the diamond if we can.

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Frame speed 5.6. MPH temperature 6.5 degrees. Detector out.

0: TMR 7257, to the UC 7499. Over. I'm going to drop you guys into Elk Grove, get Amtrak 5, but then I'm probably just going to leave you there for this crew to get on here. But Elk Grove's easy place to hop on you guys there, over.
1: Yeah, that sounds like a good plan.
0: Then I put in an order for a van for you guys when they get there.
1: Okay, is it that group coming out of Roseville? Is that like
0: our
1: move or somebody else?
0: This is Stockton, over.
1: Oh, alright.

0: Yamaha Center 257 over. Sorry, the DK made it a little bit scratchy. Who am I talking to here?
1: 1092 over.
0: Okay, yep, you guys should have some signals now.

0: Dispatch 5-6, over. Keep coming. Knock lights down. I'm sure more will get requested as you come along. Here we go. Out.
1: 6-1-0-8-6-1-5. 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

is, where are you coming out at, over? 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Thank you. 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

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Track 2, no defect. Total axle 3.6. Train speed 3.4. MPH temperature 6.3 degrees. Detector out.

0: Amtrak. Amtrak 748, what unit are you going to use, over?
1: Cleared with the
0: 80 CDTX 83. Alright, 1 second here. On the switches right now, 1 second, over.
1: Yeah.
0: And I take it you're all red, all stops, so I expect view control point RV 990, over.

0: after stopping CDTX 8302 at control point RV990, has authority to pass signal displaying stop indication from main track 2 to depot track 6 and proceed west, over.
1: After stopping CDTX 8302 at CDTX 8302, has authority to pass signal displaying stop indication track 2, depot track 6,
0: this will
1: be westward.
0: Is
1: this correct, over?
0: CDTX 8302, that is correct, over.
1: Correct, thank you, over.
0: You're welcome. You have a good one there, over.
1: Sure do.
0: Spitcho.
2: 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I understand we have authority to pass in on plane stop indication. CTRV 990 track 2, and depot track 6, that will be west. First two switches are lined for our move. Start it back 4 to look at the D-road.
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1: Just wanted to check, are you going straight down the Warm Springs or do you have to spin your power over? 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

Hey, dispatch 5-6, UP 6754, over. I picked the wrong time to stand up and take care of some business. Computer thinks it's great for you guys to go on the Oakland sub, and I'm thinking you're probably close enough to where I'm going to leave it. So it might be long, take longer to take back Palm and send you the correct way. What's your input there? Where I'm at too. Yeah, let's just keep rolling. Back over to the Fresno at Hunter Street.

heading, let's see, RV UP Cala, UP 5687, over. Fortunately, I got cars tied down at Cabell, otherwise I'd be able to bump you up for the Z train at Alcant, but I got no place to put you, so you're there for them. They're between the switches at Alcant anyway.

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1: 62R, Jackson,
0: all right, I understand you're stopped. I have engineer's permission to take RV 989. Signal coming down, over.

Dispatch 5-6, UP. 7891, over. Hey, up ahead, milepost 109.5, 109.5. A report of an abandoned vehicle, real close clearance, 2 to 3 feet off the tracks, west side of the track. Use caution through the area, over. That is correct, yeah, the one ahead got by, but they said it was real close, so here we go. Same for you, 109.5, abandoned black vehicle a few feet west side of the track. Use caution through the area, over. Dispatch 5-6, I-Train, Hunter Street, UP 9830, over. Hey, you're going to have to hold up there, probably want to stop so you're not all sprawled out through the entire town of Lathrop. Z-Train's going to have to yard ahead of you there. Keys, Cal is full, Cavell's full, so you're on double track there, North Lathrop, over.

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1: Okay, thank you.

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1: Okay, yeah, roger that, man. They running a Coast Starlight tonight?
0: Good.
1: Yeah, okay, yeah. I didn't know if they ran one on a Sunday or not. Yep.
2: Well, they got your train prompted. It looks like for midnight 30, but they ain't got no engineers for you to go up the mountain.
1: Yeah, Mike's looking. So, do they do? We got 115 cars. They have all the fentanyl,
2: so. Yeah, you finally got something good, but you can't even do anything sweet to it.
1: Scotty, you and Renee, likewise, back at you, brother.

0: Llegó él.
1: Coming into 101 at 85, pull on into track 801 in the yard. We'll take you over on the east end. No problem. I'm sending somebody out to drop the B-rail. They'll let you know if it's dirty before you get there. Your van will be standing by east out 801.

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Yes, I was told you guys didn't have any work at Roseville. You guys are going to get swap over.

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Track 1. No defect. Total axle 290. Train speed 50. MPH temperature 62 degrees. Detector out.

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1: CMI search 257 to the UP 5673 over.
2: 5673 north over.
1: Yeah, I guess they're not going to be an engineer for you for a while, so I'll probably bring you guys up to 103 and have you tied down. Over.
2: Okay, tied down 103. We can leave the head end by the old three-stage pad if you like. Over.
1: I'm not familiar with where that's at, but it's between 102 and 103. Over.
2: Yeah, I think we'll be off that crossing. We'll make sure.
1: That would be perfect. Over.

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Single location, over.

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1: UP dispatcher 262, over.
0: Now requesting train traffic stopped, over. Let me know where you get stopped, please, over. Yeah.

0: 956, over. Stand by. I got to give you a call back. I got too much going on, and I can't get you. Well, I could, honestly, but let me get a train stopped. I got an emergency north of Modesto, and I got a train with a hot bearing in Bakersfield. I'll call you here. If you don't hear from me in 15 minutes, call me back.
1: Down there and see what tracks it's on, if possible.

0: Yeah, thank you, sir. 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
1: 6292X.
0: Yeah, my apologies, guys. The bridge was up and just got down about a minute ago, over. Spectrum.

0: UP-1779, did you copy over?
1: Yeah, can you hear me okay?
0: Can you hear me now, over.
1: Alright, I guess our mic doesn't work. Yeah, 1779, all stops. Engineer's permission to take the signal back to Charlie's 090.
0: I understand all stops, and I do have the engineer's permission to take the signal back at CPRV 090. Okay, we'll get you stacked. Stacked up. We'll stack you the other way as soon as this time's out, over.
1: Alright, sounds good, thank you.
0: Set out.

0: 5687, over. I'm just checking to see if I could get engineer permission to take the signal back at SP111 South West Woodland, over. SP111 again, let me know what milepost you get stopped at so I can let RMCC know, please. Over.
1: You do mind, that's 257 to the UP 5897 over. Yep, Cooler was asking, do you think you guys can make it farther over?

I tried to make a tip over. Is there a crossing or anything there that I could tell the patch crew to meet you guys out over? I will let them know.

0: Mitch 5-6, Mitch 2002, over.
1: Operative.

copy. Picking up Covell. I can probably get you up to the North Pass here in a minute. I'm timing out some southbound lights. I have a car in the ballast between 110 and 109 that I'm stuck for, but I can probably at least get you in position if you'd like. Are you just power heading north over? Copy that. Okay, once these lights time out, as long as I haven't been opened back up and running south again, I'll get you up to the North Pass to see probably 2 south, and then we'll get you in position to do your work. Over.

0: Control.
1: C9930, come on down, signal indication. I am going to have to hold you at probably the north end of Cavell. You'll be second out behind a car that's stuck in the ballast at 109, so here we go. Let's go hold off crossings. I'll get your lights up to 107. Here we go. Call the dispatch, over. 687, go ahead, over.

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No defect. Total axle 362. Train speed 29. MPH temperature 60 degrees. Detector out.

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2: Yeah, guys, working the East Pass today, over.
3: Yeah, I think that's the plan, as long as that's clear.
1: Looking to go switch 5 to Antelope.
3: Yeah.
2: All right, get you set up there, over.
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0: 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Track 1. No defect. Total axle 4.7.8. Train speed 5.4. MPH temperature 6.1 degrees. Detector out.
1: Go ahead, they're over.

detector, milepost 116.8, no defect, total axle 236, same speed 38 m.8, temperature 72 degrees, detector out.

0: Launch Master 257 to the UP 5709 over.
1: 5709 south over.
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No defect. Total axle 404. Train speed 35 mph. Temperature 60 degrees. Detector out.

not sure why it's got cars. 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I have the engineer's permission to take back the light at control point RV077. Over. And you're all stopped, correct? Over. 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Over.

girl.

5 Center 257, CUPA 309, over. 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

0: Houston, you dispatcher 216 if you 1779, over. Yeah, guys, going back against your train there on the 2-track, over. Alright, all red, all stop, so that's the view control point RV076, ready to flag, over.
1: Detector, mile point 4.6.
0: Correction, I mean RV077, had the wrong control point there, my apologies, over. After stopping EP1779 at control point RV077, has authority to pass signal to flight stop indication from main track 1 to main track 2, CD star. EP1779, that is correct, over.
2: Copy that, over.
0: That's the turtle.
1: I got one that's about to pull in there now. This is...
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MC 146, we're up chasing the signals are running on it all right now. Over.

2, detector, milepost, 9, 7, point, 7, track, 2, no defect, total axle, 4, 7, 8, train, speed, 3, 6, mph, temperature, 5, 9, degrees, detector, out.

UP dispatcher 262, over. Alright, just waiting on the switch to lilac here, and should see a light momentarily, over.

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Track 2. No defect. Total axle 4.7.8. Train speed 2.9 mph. Temperature 5.8 degrees. Detector out.

dispatcher 262, over. All right, get you moving here in one moment, over.

detector milepost 112.3 track 2 no defects total axle 30 temperature 59 degrees detector out

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Detector working. UP detector, milepost 111.0. 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Detector out.

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1: UP 5866, over.
0: UP 5866, over.
1: Yeah, just wondering what the plan is for this tower, over.
0: We're going to go into switch 5. We're just taking you the long way because AMP ran you down the main 2, over.
1: So switch 5, long way.
0: Over.
1: All right.

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1: B5866,
0: over.
1: Yeah, we're going to need the light at 103, over.
0: Go to the light at 103. It's going to take you down to 2 because I have one tied down there on the main at main 1, over.
1: Okay.
0: Thank you.

Yeah, Scott's Avenue, African American male, 30, sitting on a white bucket having a campfire on top of the north rail of Main Track 2 on the crossing pad. Over. Copy that. Is that adjacent to you, not affecting your move? Is that correct, over? Copy that. All right, here we go.

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Trap 2. No defect. Total axle 472. Train speed 43. MPH temperature 56 degrees. Detector out.

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On a printer, verify the list, and I'll run your paperwork while you put it back together.

TMI, Pitcher. 257, over. This is 929 West, over. We come back to Camp Rogers now. Shouldn't be too much longer, over.

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Copy that. Can I get your employee ID number? 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Copy that. 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
0: 5 Antelope, look for lights, over.
1: Copy, look for lights. Thank you, over.

APA 921 and control point RV031 has authority to pass same of the plane stop indication from main track 1 to Oval Siding, speed west over. Flight stop indication from main track 1 to Oval Siding, speed west over.

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1: 4840.
0: Yeah, just out of curiosity, how many cars you set out to the West Pass, or?
1: One car.
0: All right, thank you, over.
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1: Last piece, you don't need any more than what you've done already.

1W257 to the UP. To the UP. 6929, over. Where do you guys think you'll get to tonight, over? You can make it all the way. All right, we will keep you guys going as far as you can. We do have a crew that can hop on if need be, so just we'll get ready to do shift change here, but let the dispatcher know if you think you need to stop somewhere, over. Say we have one for you guys. Just let the dispatcher know if you think you won't make it, so that way we know where to send them over. Just a count, please.

0: 1, 6.8, nose descent, total axle, 6, 4, 8, change speed, 3, 9, M, 2, 8, temperature, 6, 6 degrees, detector, out.
1: 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I haven't heard from the BN yet, but when I offer you up, we'll get you over for the hit slip, over.

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Detector, milepost 97.7, track 2, no defect. Total axle 1, 2, train speed 6, 2, mph, temperature 5, 5 degrees. Detector out.

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Milepost 111.0. 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No defects. Total axles 2, 4, 8. Detector out.

EMP detector milepost 112.3 track 2 no defects total axle 248 temperature 56 degrees detector out

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Air coming back or not? 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

0: dispatcher to the UP 8309, come in over. Are you, is crew qualified down the Fresno towards Elk Grove at all, over?
1: No, we're not, over.
0: No, you're not. Alright, bad news, dude. I got no crew for you for a long time. So I don't know where we're going to put you or what we're going to do with you, but you're going to get hung out here for a while, I'm sure, over.
1: Copy that, no crew available. I'll be on standby.
0: I'll be back, though.

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You're protected everywhere today, ma'am.

Crossing at 7914. 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You get the key train and what's your train line cover? What's your loads, empties, and tonnage, over? Six loads, 76 empties, 3397. Okay. Everything was a little off there. Got it, so thank you.

I got one south coming on Main 2, and then the Oakland Main's got a train on it. We can either go there and get in line to go down the Oakland, or I'd run you out Main 2 and then back through Scott and into Beeley. I'd have to find out, though, that they're going to clear 93 over. Go down the Oakland 7, get behind them there.

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1: New pass detector, milepost 116.8, no defect. Total axle 5.32, same speed 2.7, M.8, temperature 6.5 degrees. Detector out.

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Take over.

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Which train lane, Cleveland, over? At 6220. All right, signal to gauge control, over.

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0: copy that, A-head 1 ready, over.

0: Dispatcher 262, over. 11 them.
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0: Sorry, yeah, you're all stopped there. Depot 5 them.
1: Yes, all stopped. 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
0: Okay, light is coming down. Thank you.

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1: Go ahead.
0: Sir, I don't even know what to do with your train. Crew isn't until 10. I can take you down to Swanston on Main 1 at RV 93. That block between 101 and 93, that'll make a single track through town all day because there's already a grainer at Antelope. You're not qualified down the Fresno at all, right? You can't go down to Brighton, even Polk, or Elk Grove, obviously. You could get on the Brighton Main 2 there between 43 and 39 or whatever.
1: Yeah, if it helps you out, man.
0: I do appreciate that. We will go run that by the chief. I'm going to give you lights down the Y at least for now. I start crawling that way, and we'll look at Brighton here. I'll be back. Thanks, guys.

Yeah, we're active and no changes on the PTCO.

0: dispatch, should be 8309. Over.
1: Good, over.
0: Okay, so the new plan, take it main 2 at 106, down to 102 and bounce back up to main 1, and take it up there to Swanson. Somewhere between 101 and 93, let me know where you put the head in and we'll tie it down out there.
1: All right, we'll let you know.

Charlie Star, say again, Arm. 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
2: Crossing over at Antelope right now. 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
1: All right. 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
2: 7850, go ahead, over.
1: Is good for two track all the way over?
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1: Yamaha dispatcher to 8309. Well, now I'm told Maggie's en route and you're going to go back for one at Whitney. So I guess tie it down. Let me know where you're tied down. Let me know when you leave with Maggie or. And just let me know when you're en route to Whitney so I kind of have a time plan there. I got one coming down the valley. You probably get out in front of him and into the yard first if I know when you're coming there.
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0: UP detector, milepost 111.0, track 2, detector working. UP detector, milepost 111.0, track 2, no defects, total axles 2, 4, detector out.

Yeah, North Pass, whatever. Headed out to North Pass, South Pass at 112 to clear it, and three cars for the north. Do you have a car number? EX59725, got it, over.

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Dispatcher 262, train 520. You're all alone at Davis, so. All right, so it's an operative.

0: 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Run and diverging approach.
1: No defects. Total axle 226. Temperature 58 degrees. Detector out.

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2: Red 369-29, come on over. Hey, don't tie that down. Carl Maggie is in a van right now with the crew heading your way.
0: Alright, understood.
2: Thank you. And he'll bring you, I'm trying to bust your van, he'll bring you in. 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
0: Here's Maggie's message. 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
2: Got it. 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

0: 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MTH. Temperature 5.5 degrees. Detector out.
1: Taking in 85 to 101, over. 529, event 3963, over.

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Sir, derails are dirty. Let's bring you into West Yard 2, otherwise known as 508 rail. All the way to the east end. Tie them, shut them, please.

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0: late for the manager. He was going to give us a ride in, but if you want to wait, it is what it is.
1: Are you guys the ones I'm supposed to pick up?
0: Yeah, dispatcher said he was going to try to cancel it, but we'll see you.
1: Yeah, they woke me up there. Right at 6:20, man. So, God, it's either 7:20. Oh, yeah. Okay.
0: Okay, yeah, well, once we get out here,
1: okay, I'll wait for you.

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1: RH-1, go.
0: PC power, please.
1: All yours, climb aboard.
0: Thank you.
2: We want to have all that, guys, so you guys have a good one. Start 529, approach the Virgin, let's roll over.

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1: Warp.
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1: Alright, thank you.
0: Liar, hop.
1: 531, 110 in the rear, set your brakes, over. Over.
2: Coming over to grab 7, I got the Fresno coming in at Citrus, so hang tight.
0: Standing by.
1: All class 2, good markers. Over.
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1: 4-5, next to go down in dirty. You know this. 5 is shot, no, 5.
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1: I can send you this. That's a hot spot though for 2.5 hours, man. Are you gonna do things, I guess? Can you clear when needed, and are you gonna get back on the single main to clear or what?
0: Yeah, we've got a
1: chance.
0: Very, very clear. There's probably only take us 40 minutes to do it.
1: Okay, I'm going to send it to you, and you need the single main to clear back up?
0: Yeah, we'll be coming. I got to check with our manager, and maybe find back up here at FCC. Maybe we got some travel out of here. I got to talk to him. So, either I can clear up and flip this up there if I need to. Whatever, we'll probably get it.
1: Okay. Time coming, let me know. Keep an ear to the radio. I'll try to give as much heads up as I can if needed. And we'll see how this goes here.
0: Okay. Very good. Yeah, we'll work with you. Thank you.
1: Thank you, sir.
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0: 5, please. The rails are dirty. Let's do it. Eyeball.
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4: 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We're pulling out 207. Once we clear, that's where you'll go, 207.
3: Copy that, 130, Hump Crossing. Hold tight until we clear 207, and we'll put our stuff in 207. Thank you.
4: Right. Thank you.

0: Yamaha dispatch, over. Nothing but static, who's calling dispatch, over. RV-17, over.
1: Yeah, we are on the UP-8203 and would like to go from switch 5 to analog, please.
0: Indication, over.
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0: Flyer.
1: Flyer, go ahead, over.
0: Once we pull back 7, you'll go out pullback 2, but when you get out there to Citrus, don't foul 130. He's got the Oakland to come in out there also.
2: We stepped on you a little bit. Can you repeat that?
0: Sure. Once we pull 207, you can head out pullback 2. Check with her to make sure you're lined up, but pullback 2, when you get out there, don't foul 130 until you talk to the dispatcher. The Oakland is out there at Citrus also.
2: After this train clears, we're going out pullback 2. Go out there, but do not foul 130, correct?
3: Rocket, Humperter. CD, all yours, Rocket.

Flyer Hub, I'm sorry, the engine started up as you were giving us that briefing. Can you repeat one last time, please?

0: ready this time.
1: All right. As soon as we pull out 207, check with the herder. Make sure that you're lined for pullback 2. You'll depart out pullback 2. And then don't tell 130 out there at Citrus Land. Say you talk to the dispatcher. There's an Oakland out there to come in also.
0: All right. As soon as the train clears in 207, we're good to come out at 130, talk to the herder, make sure pullback 2 is lined straight. Go up, out pullback 2, and do not foul 130, or do not foul Citrus yet.
1: Yes, that's correct.
0: All right, thank you.

0: call town bus. 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
1: All right, I got a crew of me and you are second up after that.
0: All right, pick it.
2: Axle 376, train speed 16 mph, temperature 5.6 degrees, detector out.

Tower, go ahead. 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
0: 29, over.
1: Yes, good morning, AN. Just like to report a burnt out green bulb at Micon westbound on the one track. Or...
0: Alright, westbound, light burnt out at Micon.
1: Yep, all correct, over.
0: Dispatcher 262, Safi, over.
2: Ready to pull. Let's go. We'll get in the lead here. Signal indication. I got one moving Brock behind you, but we'll get you in on.
3: All right, copy that. Here we go.
4: FRV calling the hump over.
5: Go ahead.
4: They got that 207 pull. We're good to go in.
5: That's correct.
0: V 085 westbound, over. Okay, all right, I'll chase him down.

0: Fresno. 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
1: Sounds like a plan, brother man. Thank you.

0: 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One at the lower two?
1: Yeah, I'll go get the one at the house here in just a minute.
0: Alright. 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
0: 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I'm working down here at Radio Road, working off track.
1: Yeah, you can enter. I'm clear of
0: those. Sorry, what was that?
1: You can enter. I'm clear of that location.
0: Copy that. 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

0: Alright, if I'm into 17 PT power, come in.
1: Go ahead, over.
0: Hey, I'm at the rear of your guys' main bottle there. I got a 60368. 60368.
1: Here's the button.
0: We're on 39 on the rear, go ahead, check.

Temperature 6, 8 degrees. Detector out.

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1: Over.
0: It is 54, is getting ready to leave Citrus Heights. You're southbound and assumed on the Fresno. Where are you at now and how much longer you be over?
1: I'm just hitting the Fresno now. I should release in about 5-10 minutes over, or less, probably less than that.
0: Okay, and you will not be shunting 93 behind, will you? Over?
1: No, I'm not. I'm ready on the Fresno Southern now over. I'm just trying to get the SC39 so I can reach behind me over.
0: Okay, no shunting 93 behind. I'm going to line them up against your back behind you and you'll be releasing shortly. Thank you.
1: Thank you.
2: Taken up with one ahead of you that's going to get recruited, but they're supposed to, I think, be able to take you after this one departs. So I'm going to bump you up to the forward number.

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1: 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Yes. That's your Q62 calling CFNR 2401. Are you getting a light there? 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
6: 527.
3: Where are you going next? What? How long? Where's your next stop? What are we doing?
6: We need to go south down the Fresno, past P&G. We have one industry. Should take no longer than an hour. And after that, shove north up into P&G.
3: Okay, so you'll be on the main for an hour, you don't clear up at that first location?
6: That's correct, we'll clear up when we step back to P&G.
3: Alright. Signal indication, I hope, I don't know if I got that full hour, we'll see how this goes, bring it on.

0: 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Approach the derail, stand by.
1: Okay, we'll double it up to the crew pad. 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

0: short into the FR coming to switch 5. Alright, sir, the boys are clear. Derail's coming down. Let's bring you into 502. Hook 'em, tie 'em, shut 'em, please.
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1: I'm aiming here right now. I might be hanging out the other end a little bit.
0: Yeah, you're still hanging out. Are you, you're going to pull in though eventually, correct them?
1: No, I'm going to do that right here.
0: Dispatcher.
2: 2 o'clock westbound.

Still got three going to Keish after 1 East. I got one working laser set out of unit right now, and then we'll get you on Baltimore.

U2 detector, milepost 97.7, track 2, no defect, total axle 132, frame speed 23, MPH temperature 58 degrees, detector out.

Omaha Dispatcher 2621. Take a look at you after one, Sophie. I'll

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0: one, go.
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0: Your rails are dirty. 502, hook them, tie them, shut them.

0: 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Hey Matt, we're getting close, ready to boogie on 501. 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
1: Why don't we,
0: hey Matt, just give you an FYI. 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
1: Okay, hold on.

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2: 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Can I get a name for the test?
3: 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Alright, I'll be back for you.
0: 27, call 981.

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0: dispatch room. That's a bad spot to head into right now. There's one pulling in now. He'll be a minute, and then there's one right behind him going in behind him. So I would say a good half hour plus to get into 119.
1: Okay. Let me check with the yardmaster there and see if they want to change anything.
0: Let me know.

0: Go ahead.
1: Yeah, Matt. Talking to the dispatcher. He's still, he's got back-to-back trains coming in 119. Doesn't want us to go that way. He's got an alternative.
0: Be 116 behind the Green River.
1: 115 is not open.
2: Axle 4, 7, 8. Temperature 6.2 degrees. Detector out.
3: All right, check it up.
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0: was that? Hey, Dan?
1: Yeah.
0: Yeah, just had OS 1942. No, I'll take the hand to the SP42.
2: Hey, we're ready to depart out of the rock pile, over.
0: Yeah, it's only 43.
3: Omaha dispatch, over.
4: 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Signal indication, over.

0: What's up, Pat?
1: Calling you. Push 5 to 115 and 115.
0: All right, 115, got it.
1: Hey, how's that leakage on the GR this time?
2: Thank you.

0: 1, we're clear for derail.
1: Thank you, Mr. Pat. Gray train.
2: Go ahead.
1: We're going to go rock pile to the city. You're going to use rail 80, and then when you get up there, the rocket's departing, and then you'll follow them out. Give dispatch a call, please.
0: All right, copy that. City 80 and rockets. All right, here we go.
1: Thank you. Have a safe trip.
3: UP Omaha dispatcher.
0: Rocket 57.
3: Rocket over.
0: Yeah, ready to go. Maybe you can take us off of 120 for rural.
3: Off of one, Eastwood said you're coming 119. You're on 120?
0: Yeah, if you're talking to the rocket, yeah. 120. I don't know why he said that.
3: I don't know why he did either. Okay, I got one. I don't have a route to Earl, though. I got one at Andorra coming in, over. And then we'll get out of there.
0: Okay, sounds good. Thank you.

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1: Track 531, over.
0: Hey, did you guys have a clear signal, over?
1: Yes, we did, over.
0: Okay, copy that. Thanks, sir.

0: watching my backup orders, so I'll fall off. When I back up.
1: Robert.
0: Over.
2: Yeah, go ahead, Carl.
0: Yeah, I just want to make sure we're going to be tying down the train that's next to the Siemens there and coming off the N3 cars, right?
2: Correct. We're stopping short of this road crossing just right here by Siemens and coming off with the N3 cars.
0: Alright, see you guys up here.
3: PDRVB
2: for
3: 119. 119-202, please.
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0: Yeah, PDRBB for 119.
1: 119-202, please.
0: All right, 119-202.

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1: Restricting 115 on the end.
2: B 6929, Regional 10 Center 201, conductor.

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1: Yeah, red zone 10 centered for the Green River on 116.
0: Thank you.

0: Green River, just to be clear, they're pulling a cutout. I'm out of 3, back 1 for the house. Alright. Sorry, I wrote that wrong on my turnover. I'm out of 1, back 3 for the house.
1: Thank you.

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0: Okay, head for the signal and be looking for lights.
1: Head down the signal. What's the light?

0: Roger to the rocket.
1: Rocket.
0: Hey, I guess we're following you guys out here in the city. We're coming out 80.
1: Okay. And we got a signal east. Watch your switches on the east end. Line for the other side.
0: All right, copy that. So I'm gonna take it.
2: Austin, UT 56737.

0: 654. 6754.
1: Alright, it's departing here at the city. I guess we're waiting for the rocket to depart. Over.
0: The rocket and a RVGR, you'll follow. Your third outer.
1: Alright, copy that. After the rocket and GR. Here we go. Thank you.

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1: Brad, I got foul time 44.01, track of time 55-90.
2: I got both of those up.
0: 30 to 45 more.
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1: 203 119, I'll give 57 a call to the house. It looks like you'll be waiting on a GR out of 116. 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
0: Copy that. 203 119,
1: 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Waiting on 1 or 2, over, just to let you know.
0: Copy that.
2: Dispatcher to 8538, come in, over. Dispatcher to 8538, come in, over. Good for main 2 all the way, over.
3: Good for main 2 all the way.
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4: That Brad, I'm on clear.
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3: Yeah, you can do that.
2: Coming down now, over.
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1: No, this is actually 86, Charlie.
0: Oh.
2: I'm on the road, man.
0: Oh, boy.
1: Tower MRV, PT. Tower MRV, PT, over. How soon before you guys are ready there? I'm trying to shove one in behind you.
3: Alright, engineer just took off to check the second unit, so 5 minutes maybe, I think he's done everything else.

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1: Something, I don't know.
2: I'll give 5-7 a call as well.
1: RB 27, Roswell Tower.
0: Tower, go ahead.
1: Matt, ready when we are, 115.
3: Detector,

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1: Tower's horrible, but we're the RVPC of the 8th, ready to depart, we're over.
0: Signal indication, it just told me you requested a track warrant, but here we go.
1: Okay, signal indication, thank you.
0: Yeah. All right.

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1: Great news, thank you.
0: Yep, thank you, have a good day.
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2: At about 9:35.
3: Because it was really.
2: You don't need to shut it off in the yard, but.
3: Thanks, Kevin.

0: 35, that's a good set, Emily.
1: Pablo brought up the stuff. He has the set coming down, so I'll have to input it manually.
0: Okay, copy. They said that they just cycled the console, so if you could try logging in again and then put this through the extra voice.
1: Okay, I'm requesting new console. I'm going to go back to second motor.
0: Copy.

0: Good for two-track east Bowman today, over.
1: Yes, we are. We are good for two-track Bowman to Colfax.
0: Let's do it. Here we go. Spread shot.
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0: 6F 7840, dispatcher 56, over.
1: 6F 7840.
0: We're stopped here. We went across the scanner. We have two extra cars, and it's put our train out of compliance for the High Line, not on your railroad, but once you get on ours. I spoke to Mormon Yard, and I'm waiting on a call back from them, I guess, to decide whether we're going to set some cars out here on the UP or whether the outbound up for Teddy will set them out. As soon as he gets a hold of me, I'll let you know they're open.
1: Are you all stopped on the main? Okay to have light back at 144.
0: Yeah, we're all stopped on the main. Okay to have the light back at GPS 144. Over.
1: I'll stop to the main. Okay, have the light back. Lights coming down there. Let me know what they say. Might have an eastbound come around you there through the siding. Over. And then are you guys a key train, and what's your train length? Over. What's your loads, empties, and tons that you think you have, over?
0: Okay, it says 14 loads and 60 empties for the total tons of 3642.
1: Okay, yeah, I had you way off there. Okay. All right, I've got that updated, and then, yeah, I guess just let me know what they say, over.
0: Yeah, roger that. Yeah, our old stuff said 5300. 4,011 total tons, that was with the isolated power, so yeah, it is definitely changed.
1: Okay. Right. Okay. Well, I guess once you're here, we'll figure out what we got to do, over.
0: Alright, sounds good.
1: Thanks. And just to verify, it is just, it's not an error for the UP side, it's an error for when you go off on the Keddy side, over.
0: Yeah, it's for the mountain grade territory, so I don't know if they want, usually when we're out of compliance, we don't catch it, they just have them fix it right above Teddy there, but, we'll let somebody else make that decision.
1: Okay, but it's not like on the Canyon sub or on the UP side that you're out of correspondence or compliance with, correct?
0: That is correct.
1: Okay, all right, take care.
0: Yes.

UP detector, milepost 111.0, track 2, detector working.

0: All right, come on down. Dispatcher 262, train 535.
1: 535, over.
0: Are you having any issues there?
1: Yeah, 62, we're almost there. We had to manually put the train consoles. I guess everything was incorrect here, over.
0: Okay, sounds good.

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Sorry about this.

0: 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Milepost 111.0. Track 2. No defects. Total axles 662. Detector out.
1: Yeah, I got it 16.

0: job, over. RVPT. Hey, was that the fire? Is it close to anywhere over there by the bridge or anything?
1: No, it was a good ways away. It looks like maybe it's just over there, but it's fully staffed with fire personnel.
2: One, 2.3, track 2, no defects, total axle, 6.62, temperature, 6.7 degrees, detector out.
3: Dispatcher 2.62, over.

0: 1, 2, point 3, track 2, no defects, total axle 6, 6, 2, temperature 6, 7 degrees, detector out.
1: Dispatcher 262, over.

0: Right, right. Burger Grain Train, over. You guys talked to 5-7, correct?
1: Yeah, we were supposed to go after that GR, but nothing.
0: Boy, alright, let me give him a call.

0: That, over.
1: Yeah, are we still waiting? We didn't get lights up to that GR, over.
0: My bad. I thought I had you stacked. I had all that power coming out. You're coming out of 120, ready to go?
1: That's correct, over. Steady yard, over.
0: Here we go.
1: Here we go.

dispatcher. Direction and proceed north there, heading for the clear PNGO. That's correct. Call me in the clear and line behind, please. Snatch out. Call me when you're in the clear and line behind, okay?

0: visited Davis, so.
1: Thank you.

0: 7, Roseville Tower.
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2: On dispatcher 2621.
3: Here, still?
0: Yeah, we haven't came out yet. I'm still coming to the west end.
3: Let me slip some power out of 248. I'll have them lined behind.
2: You should be close. I'll call her again and see if there's another hold of them.

the house. You're to West End 503. What was that?

0: lines, and just stay there. It was a flag on the east, but it's left on the west. How did that not get it?
1: Okay. Blanc, your maintenance away between Benny and Orville, but I'll let them know you're coming. Here we go. That's your Craig Miller coming over.

0: over tonnage. We've got a couple extra cars for the gateways out there. They're trying to figure out what to do. All right, man. Have a good one.
1: Get you on until the, well, 54, where are you at, over?
2: Yeah, we're getting closer to PG here. 2 minutes there.
1: And you're northbound train, shape the line, another northbound, northbound at 48, is that correct?
2: Yeah, that's correct. We're in between 45 and 44 right now.
1: Okay. You haven't cleared that block yet, but when it does, 8115, it'll be coming shortly here, over.

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Set those rear 11, sorry, rear 6 as far as the pickup.

0: 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I will first follow me too.
1: 538 verified east to you. Here comes your time behind them. I probably don't have to tell you how many trains are around, and it's going to get tighter.
0: I got an eye on it. I'll shorten up as soon as I can, and I'll appreciate it.
1: Ben, switch up.
2: Glad you're still there.
1: Head over.
2: GP 6754, over.
1: 754, over.
2: Yeah, see how many we're waiting for, over.
1: Amtrak 6 to get by you. I'll probably have you follow them out, over.
2: Copy that, Amtrak. All right, here we go. Thank you.
1: Catch up.

0: If the switch is backing up 10, you're riding a point on my side for the COT backing up.
1: I have background noise, I didn't copy.
2: An arm attached on the east end of 309.
1: Okay, give me a couple minutes.
0: Alright, lined up so far.

0: that again?
1: The two on the Heifer, 5-2 on the Heifer, last one.
0: All right, everything working as intended. All right, dude, I appreciate it.

0: TV Town, Buskamit.
1: Okay, thank you.
2: Yeah, this is Polo. Drop off the stairs.

0: Barton coming around.
1: Barton, go ahead, over. It won't let me submit that way. I'm going to have to, hold on here. Yeah, you asked for main one. Well, you need to cross. There's no crossover 91 to main one, so you're going to have to get 92, so.
2: Yeah, got that. I'll delete that one. Try that again.
1: Okay, I'll bend the switches. Hold on, I think I can just send it to you. Hold on here.
2: Okay, yeah. I think you can go a little bit more. Thank you.
1: When you get it, make sure it's exactly what you want and it gets you where you're going. Coming at you now.
2: Thank you.
1: Dispatcher Barton, where are you going exactly? Over?
2: Go, trying to come out here at 91 on Main Track 2, cross over at RV 090 onto the connection track, and head up to Pleasant Grove on the back truck.
1: Pleasant Grove, okay. All right, check your time out, make sure it's what you want, and then talk to 56 to get by 140, over.
2: Copy that, thank you.
3: I'm a dispatcher. I'm a dispatcher.
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4: Now we're live and locked here, PNG. Restore for main track movement. Zero's restored.
3: Line and locked and in the clear. Here we go. See at least two in common.
4: I copy that. We got some work in here, so we'll be a minute. We'll let you know when we're ready to come.
3: Very good. Dispatch out.

U2 detector, milepost 97.7, track 2, no defect, total axle 40, frame speed 80, MPH temperature 65 degrees, detector out.

0: want dispatch 00, over.
1: Over.
0: How much longer have you got there, over?
1: I'm trying to do my inspection, trying to go to SC-52 so I can finish my inspection, over.
0: You gotta get down to where, 52?
1: I can sort it out if you want me to.
0: I just, I got the Z coming down the hill and these two more, so I'm trying to get to town. How long does it take you to get down to 52?
1: I'm going to 48-60, so like less than 30 minutes, over.

0: Well, see that, I guess, I don't think you're going to get it, man. I think you're going to be trapped with the Z-Train coming into Roseville. 6, Roger, clear.
1: Yeah, Zach, you short out for you, over.
0: Yeah, I mean, that doesn't really help me. I guess it does. You can get me 42 to 43. I'll try to get you down there, maybe behind this auto rack. We'll see where the manifest and the Z are both at. I gotta meet the Z with the manifest there at Brighton, so.
1: If I have to get off, I'll get off. As I said, we'll
0: see what happens here in 20 minutes. You can hear the radio. Thank you. Out.
1: Copy, over.

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1: Copy. 526. 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

0: go ahead. LOA 11, is that you calling them?
1: Understand, they're going to do it on their side of Teddy. I got it, over.
2: All right, here we go.

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0: Yamaha Dispatcher 262, over.
1: 507, 18, can take it, please.
0: You're still blue signaled. Over.
1: Copy. Amtrak 537, maintainers here at Sacramento.

0: for 308. Just wanted to see if you were next on the agenda here. I'll get your 8 switch.
1: Yeah, we are. Thank you.
0: Okay. I'll meet you there at the hook.
1: Doubling up?
0: No, I'm your outbound.
2: Yamaha dispatcher over.
3: Hey, dispatch, this is UP7960 West, over.
2: Go ahead, over.
3: Yeah, we're all done here. Roswell ready to park here out of Citrus when we can.
2: Okay, one will cross over in front of you and then we'll go over.
3: Waiting on one, thank you.
2: 9200 feet, is that accurate, over? Here we go. Look for main one at Swanson when you get up there. Dispatcher out.
3: All right. Look for main one at Swanson. Thank you.

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1: Nothing that I know of.
2: Southwest, we're still waiting at 308.
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3: I need you to clear 102. You're going to go back, you're going to go to one track at Citrus and back to two track at Antelope, and I need you to clear 102 for the crew swap, please, over. Clear 102 before you stop, please. Thank you.

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1: 5-0, you've seen a flight step. 5-0-7, divergent.
0: UP detector, milepost 111.0. Track 2. No defects, total axles 3, 9. Detector out.

UP detector milepost 112.3 track 2 no defects total axle 4-0 temperature 6-9 degrees detector out.

0: Yamaha dispatcher. Rocketer. Yeah, just be advised that the this foul time or tracking time switch is at 205. So if that guy shunts over there, he'll drop that light on you at 204. So use caution on the run around, getting the light at 204 there, it could drop on you. Same thing when you're going off the west end, I guess, is Winslow's got time at 194 behind you. So that one could drop on you as well. Go. Off the corner, Spatch River. Okay, can you copy that local? He is going to shunt and he will drop that light on you at 204, so use extreme caution there.
1: 8-4, same speed, 4.
0: Thanks everybody out.
1: Temperature 6 degrees, detector out.

where you got to work at there, over. 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

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We're trying to camp the approaches on that.

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0: Okay, as soon as this guy clears, need you rolling. We're going to get out in front of the Z and go. Over.
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3: 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They probably should be there.

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0: Dispatch 5-6 to you, Bart, over. Hey, Dr. Derrickson there, he said that he had permission that there's joint track and time limits. He's at Malpole 154 working off track. If you can, recontact at Malpole 153 to 154 and should be able to get you through, over.
1: Perfect. All right, I appreciate it. 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
0: Yep.

dispatch for 262, over. 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
0: Main eastbound F202 back to your train, correct? Sent that to the dummy symbol. Did you get it to your PTC or not? Guys, let me know if you don't get that. I think I sent it to the dummy symbol there, not your real train symbol. Did you get it? Alright, here we go.
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0: In emergency, is your air coming back over?
2: It is not coming back on the rear. We are at outpost 104.7. We're right at the signal at 104. I don't know if you can take that signal back or not, but we're right at there.
0: I don't need it back. I'm going to take back 106 with the engineer's permission. You are stopped over.
2: Yes, sir. You have engineer's permission. We're all stopped over.
0: Okay, I got your Jason track protected, but I got a Z-line through there. I'm going to let him know now. 5303 coming on.
2: I appreciate it. Thank you.
3: U2 detector, milepost 112.0, track 1, no defects. Total axle 400, temperature 78 degrees, detector out.
0: Dispatcher to the Z train, come in UP 5303, over.
2: 5303, over.
0: Hey, train at 104 on main 2 is an emergency. Air's not coming back. Use extreme caution. Head in again, is it RV 104 in emergency on main 2, over?
2: 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Go by, extreme caution, over.
0: Correct, over.
2: Thanks for a heads up, dispatch. 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

0: Mike down low.
1: Close to the water.
0: What?
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2: water. Hello? Autos, I'm heading that way. 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
3: Cut in, all clear the zone. Appreciate the help, guys. Over the board.
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0: Dan Dan, pull up kind of tight to Anthony, and then I'm going to pull up tight to you. 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
1: Squeeze this side, or raised it in, on this north side, now I'm lining it going backwards real fast, and I'm going to pull over to the other side.
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1: Yeah, Red Zone 77 for Production Auto.
0: Car Department. Hey, I need some help on the main line. Can you bring me a knuckle? Basically, the West 301 for some auto racks on the main.
2: One knuckle, no guts.
0: Just one, no draw bar, so that's a good sign.
2: Alright. Crazy.
3: Those tank is pretty rotten.
4: It's outside the bridge.
0: Advance approach, over.
4: The auto's on main 2, you got the C train coming up main 1. We're gonna slow roll you guys, over.

0: D-train to autos, over. Yeah, is that you guys that went in emergency around 104? We're coming main track 1, over.
1: All right, you guys, come main track 1.

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1: It's a CCEX696764. The numbers are 696764. Dispatcher.

0: Carolina.
1: Okay, 28 should be clear of West SAC here any moment.
2: I got that Amtrak coming behind y'all, running on main 2. I have not decided where to meet the Z and the Amtrak yet. It might be Polk, and you might be just fine. But if not, how much notice do you need to bail?
1: Follows out behind them.
2: No, I say if the Z and the Amtrak have to meet at Elk Grove, then you're in the way, over. Time to bail off, over. Yeah, that's probably what we're going to do, and you'd have to do it in the next 20 minutes. Because like I said, the Z looks like it's going to meet the Amtrak at Elk Grove for the least amount of delay on both of them.
1: Okay, copy that.

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1: Yeah, me too.

0: 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Everyone back here is all clear of the red zone. Can you pull it up like half a car?
1: Alright, and half a car.

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1: Moving.
2: See, 5866, Roseville Tower. Hey, Tower, ready to depart 8, and we got a 1 pound leakage about 4 minutes ago.
3: Okay, how about?

0: 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I'm walking with the shove. We need to go back to car 2.
1: Alright, I'll just conduct a clear that zone. 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
0: Here we go. I'm walking your side, if that's the rule.
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1: Oh. 57 over.
0: 5 8 857
1: A185, go ahead, over.
2: Yes,
1: sure thing. Guys, let me know when we get that knuckle off situated and replaced here, guys. Over.
2: All right, copy that. Yeah, we just got it together. We're just stretching it out, make sure we get it.
1: Hey, guys, question. I took over. Like, all I was told was that you guys got a knuckle, but did you guys go, like, an emergency at all, over?
2: Yeah, are you a rear one at emergency?
1: Air start coming back up yet, over?
2: Once we stretch it, took, we should get everything back.
1: Just let me know when we get the air back there, guys. Over. Appreciate it.
2: All right, cover that.
1: Here we go. Dispatch out. All
2: right, Zach, here we go.
3: So, understand, down for 2?
4: No, I said I'll try to get you between the 2. Over.
3: Copy, down for 1. Over. Dispatch out.

0: put back together, air in the rear, we're all ready to rock and roll, 860.
1: Hell yeah. All right, guys, I understand. Air's back up, no longer in emergency. Ready to take off, correct, over?
0: It's all correct, over.
1: Guys, take on attention, thank you. Stretch out.
2: Dispatcher 9 to Gurton, over.

0: How you doing, Anthony?
1: Good, I'm just buzzing through this south side one more time with the liner, and then I think we're good.
0: Okay, we'll be...

0: 57.
1: Hey, Mr. 57, this is the amazing UP-8566 here at 101. Just wondering how many we're down for.
0: Oh, you guys on and ready? Give me 1 second. Looks like, just down for one, guys. Get you going after one. Down for one, guys. Over.
1: Thanks.
0: Stretch out.

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1: 62,
0: Sierra Northern again, Sierra Northern, after 1 West, signal indication 1 to 2, over.
1: 1 West, 66,
2: waiting on Amtrak, guys. Daily, around this time, you'll be waiting on the Amtrak. They're normally here sometime between 11:45 and 1 o'clock, guys. Other than that, we'll get you going as soon as they go by. It'll be a little slow here at Polk. There's a 10 in the OS there, okay? Over.
1: 701 Advanced Road, Dr. McGrann. I appreciate
2: your input. Yeah, thanks very much. Anytime, guys. Here we go. Dispatch out. Guys, also as info, at Elk Grove, you'll be going two-track, running around a maintainer, over.
1: Thank you for the heads up, H2 Elk Grove for maintainer.
2: Go search out.
3: How we look? We're good. Checking in with Dirksen at 153.

0: Dispatch 560.
1: 56, Barton. Looks like the dirt's been cleared up. I got all my men and equipment clear of F-156, which is his first
0: tunnel. Hey, Barton, all men equipment clear, F-156, okay, to line that search reverse towards the siding, over.
1: Correct.
0: Line it towards the siding, let you know it locks up there on this end, over.
2: No, guys, you're in and out. Over. In and out, guys. Here we go.
0: Find the lock reverse, F-156 towards the setting. Over.
1: Copy, F-156, lock reverse. Appreciate it.
0: Correct. Here we go.
2: Dispatch 562, send them all over.
0: Closer to the Z train. If you're able to release early, will that be possible? Over.
3: Yeah, I'm just walking the track. If anything comes up, man, give me a holler. I won't have to do it, but I'll have my work when I'll be able to release it.
0: Okay, copy that. If something comes up there, I'll let you know. Here we go. Thank you.
3: Yeah, thank you.

0: approach. Cattleman, number one truck out.
1: Copy that, standby. We still got flags on the head end here. Standby over.

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0: 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Derails are dirty. Highball.
1: Highball, thank you.
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Two 5 7 UPA 309, over.

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UPA 309, over.

0: UP detector milepost 112.0 track 1 no defect total axle 218 temperature 81 degrees detector out.
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1: 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No defect. Total axle 362. Stream speed 29. MPH. Temperature 72 degrees. Detector out.
0: Five seven UPA 309. Over. Five seven BSF 7840. People, you're trying to clear.
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0: Yeah, well, my train's coming through F202 right now, over.
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3: 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Yes, that would be fine. 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I got a SP coming in. Try to get his power out before you guys start making that move.
2: I've been at SP.

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0: Today, please. I appreciate it. Thanks.

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1: That's good for two track there between Bowman and Colfax, over.
0: Yes, sir, we are, over.
1: All right, special.
0: 8150 out.
2: That's all we got there, Sean, over.

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1: Detector, milepost 111.0, track 2, no defects, total axles 383, detector out.
2: Yep, Jeep walk across the tracks in front of the end to stop the rush, wipe them out. All right.

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1: This is Campbell, go ahead.
0: You going to be shunting, or do you need permission to hand throw, over?
1: I do need permission to hand throw, I don't intend to shunt, over.
0: Okay, here comes your time. Let me know when you're, how long do you think you'll need, over?
1: Well, I can work in shots. If you don't mind, give me a shot when you need to clear, I can get clear.
0: Okay, I'll give you a heads up when 5's almost in Newcastle, and then I'll tell 5 signals may drop approaching Rockland, and that'll be your cue to clear up, over.
1: Hey, I understand you're going to give me a shout when Amtrak's near Newcastle, if you can plan.
2: Hector, mile post.
0: Correct, over.
2: 2.
0: That's correct.
2: Track 2, no axle, 3, 8, 4, temperature 7, 5 degrees, detector out.

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0: 57 at the NSF, 7840, over. 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
1: 1721.
0: Let's rock and roll, guys. 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

0: U2 detector, milepost 97.7, track 2, no defect, total axle 282, same speed 45, MPH, temperature 73 degrees, detector out.
1: That looks good, how's it going?

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1: Go ahead.
0: Yeah, the white power's on the move. Are we good to start our move?
1: Yes, you are.
0: Here we go. Thank you.
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Over. You guys, I guess you're just going to park this thing and secure it here at Mitchell Lab. So just let me know when you get stopped. I'll get that light back here, CPS 205. Over.

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0: 5's at Newcastle, just a heads up, over.
1: Copy, I'll have that timekeeper to you in just a moment, over.
0: Do I got to tell him about signals, or are you going to refrain from hand throwing again, over?
1: No, that time's coming at you, Dispatcher.
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0: Copy that, send it to the
2: freeway. Check. Total axle 530. Frame speed 16 mph. Temperature 75 degrees. Detector out.
1: See you guys at that signal. I'm on with dispatch. He's wondering if you guys were knocking it down. He's got Amtrak coming.

0: want me to send them into emergency or close them up?
1: We cut away at a pop.
0: All right, sounds good. That's clear, Arizona. They had,
1: 8726 clear the zone, 583, 8-6.
0: Okay.
1: Yeah, C-55. C-55. I sent a rocket over.

0: 7 Ginger, over. Hey bud,
1: last train crash location, 10 South Track there, over.
0: Get you 49 West, that's my 10 South Track, here comes, thank you.
2: How long before you're going to need lights, sir? Okay, we'll get it, double it up and take it to the crew pad, and I'll let them know.
3: P6517, over. I completed the work back on the move. Does anybody know how long you have to stay on two track? Is it going to be all the way to Roseville? All right, copy.
0: Nice to meet you.

0: 5:30, just let me know when you're done so I can cut it in.
1: 5:7.
2: 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Rich has to come back here to CS205. Flight coming down, take jet. Check out.
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UP detector, milepost 112.0, track 1. Detector, milepost 112.0, track 1, no defects, total axle 40, temperature 82 degrees, detector out,

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1: RH1, go.
0: Yes, sir. Mike
1: Ford,
0: 6454, West Yard 1.
1: All yours. 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
0: They lie to you.
1: Here to go, B. Double B.
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0: Dispatch 56 EP 5866, over. Gotta let you know, just be advised, the signal's approaching SP070. May drop on you, over. Approaching, that is correct. Here we go. Ciao. Dispatch 56, over.
1: Yeah, we've got Dirksen out here. Just got joint time with you between F-157 and F-172. He just wants to know if he can go joint the enter those short limbs, over. Okay, enter the limbs. Okay, copy that, Dirksen, over. Is that 166, over? McKinnon, you're at mile post 166, over.
0: You're going east or west, over.
1: Going east at 166, copy, Dirksen. Did you, was that you saying you're at 159, 159, over? Dirksen working off track there. All right, copy. McKinnon is at mile post 166 heading east. He said you do have permission to enter his short limits there. You are working, Anderson, you are working at 159, mile post 159, off track, over. Correct, okay, down to those limits, McKinnon, over.
2: RB 27, call RH1.
3: Go.
2: Yes, sir. West Yard 1, ready to go. We'd like to go up the top, 545.
3: Stand by, please.

0: days to open the doors.
1: Bounce on West 1. Boys are in the clear. Highball, when you're ready, we'll meet you up top.
2: Boys are in the clear. Highball, meet us up top. Thank you, sir. Here we go.
0: Open at this lane. We'll wait for the air test here.
3: IB, Director Kurt Arizmo. 3726, clear to zone 8-8. That's all correct.
0: Car 1, towards the loco.

0: you, Greg.
1: Okay, yeah, there's no crossing there. I wrote down 86.4.
0: Yeah, 88.4, over. Greg, when we get to David, just try to pump it up just ahead of time, and then hopefully that's the only one we need today.

Still having issues with it, Greg? Way down that little bit. Okay, copy. So is it all done? You're all done with it? Alright, 543 in position, flap 2, over. Track 543, 110, that's the right, sir. That's a good set, release, over.

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1: I missed that. Sorry, dispatcher. Try it again.
0: The RV-27, correct, over?
1: That is correct, with the UP-6454.
0: That is the high one, signal indication.
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1: You get on the east end of 302. Time for call me. Tie it down and give it up.
2: Copy. Tie it down. Give it up. Thanks.
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0: Speed 7, 8, MPH, temperature 7, 6 degrees, detector out.

0: 517, caller at 543, yep.
1: Check 543, answering, over.
0: Yes, just heads up, down by the causeway, there's a trespasser walking east on Main 1, over.
1: All right, on the causeway, trespasser walking eastbound on Main 1, thanks for the heads up, over.
0: Yeah, that was about 10, 15 minutes ago. He might be calling by now.
1: All right, we'll take a look. I appreciate the heads up. Thank you.
0: You too.
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1: 6517, go ahead.
0: You're stopping at 3rd Street, correct? Over.
1: That's correct, over.
0: All right, I got another Amtrak coming. How long is the? Are you going to be stopped, over?
1: Here was the car for. Yeah, just time down and we can isolate him. Not really sure. I think probably only maybe 5 minutes or so. Talk. Thank you very much. 6517 up.
0: Working with 943 at Davis, over.
2: What sub and what form base, sir? Over. What sub and what's the form A number? That's on the what's up. All right, Sacramento sub is asking for the form A number one more time, bud. Over. One more time, boss. You're coming in. It's a lot of static. I'm sorry, dear, but one more time with that form A number, please. One more time, boss. I'm sorry. Over. And form A 66325 on the Sacramento sub. Form A, looking to show void at this time. Is that correct? For 50 MPH for passenger freight from Alpha 183.69 and Alpha 183.71, the main track, Sacramento sub, correct? Alright, I got form A 6665 sub for speed for passenger freight, both 50 MPH, Mapo 23.69, Mapo 23.71, main track sack sub. There's still void for Mallow, correct, over? Alright, so that void form A 6635 at 1430 JRH, over.
3: We're at 84.5,
2: take it if you're close. Yeah, we'll hold out. Correct there. BLR 6665 is all correct, over.

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0: 6517, over.
1: Yeah, still, we're going to be,
0: I see you, over.
2: 884, over.
3: Go ahead, over.
2: Yeah, HK on main 2, we're ready to roll out here.
4: Yeah, guys, waiting on 1, over.
2: Wait on 1, thank you.
4: No problem, guys, good job.
0: I got the move, okay, thank you.

0: 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No defect. Total axle 110. Train speed 51. MPH temperature 75 degrees. Detector.
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3: All right. Come on in for pullback 2. We are pulling a cutout of 202. So pullback 2, check with the herder, make sure you're lined up, and then we'll go 202.
2: All right, pullback 2, check with the herder for 202 eventually. All right, thanks so much.
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1: Pick up East Yard 1.
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1: Yeah, I think so.
0: Alright, are you ready now? 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
1: We got 5.
0: Alright, so it'll be a few?
1: It's 3 of us.
0: Okay.
1: Yep, yep. Burrito. I got you, Nick. Locked an upper. Okay, come in fullback 2.
2: Pull that cutout yet. You want to stop the Home Depot?
1: All right, we'll be standing by the cross.

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1: 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I mean, clear D-Rail, West D-Rail.
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3: Go ahead, over.
2: Yes, sir, just heads up. Telemetry crew says we're going to be needing to wide the whole train. So, figure if we get lights at Atkinson cross over on the 1. And then we'll be shoving it into the Amtrak spur track.
3: Hey guys, I got it. Just keep rolling. I got you. Over.
2: Oh, hallelujah. Someone actually knows the plan better than we do. Thank you.
3: No problem. Yeah, Mr. Mock hit me up. I got it, guys. I'll be ready. Over.
2: Appreciate it. It's been a long day.
3: We'll leave you guys. We'll get you to the lay down. Here we go.
2: Here we go out.

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No defect. Total axle 292. Train speed 52 mph. Temperature 76 degrees. Detector out.

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0: Guys, you have this form C70124 with this consist update, over.
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1: I'm sorry, you keep on getting stepped on. Can you repeat that one more time, please?
0: Hey guys, do you have that form C for this consist update? Form C70124, over.
1: Right now on our
0: PCC. Alright, I understand you guys have it. Just wanted to verify you guys had it and maybe updates. Thank you. Fetch out.
1: Alright, thank you.

60 over. Three, working with 534, it's just over.

SF, SAC train, inbound to the outbound, over.

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0: Subway, no one, you'll get the light ticker change, over.
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0: Starker, go ahead. 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
1: All right, pull back 2 straight. 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Thank you. Stockton, hump yard master. Carla, the set out fell off my work order. Can you drop them in for me?
2: Absolutely.
1: All right, thank you.
0: 40 Northwest. 40 Northwest.

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1: Basic 49 conductor, 207.

0: Thanks, 1092. You have PTC up and operative over.
1: I understand you're looking for 3 in the main track at PNG and proceed north. Is that correct, over?
0: Yeah, 3 PTC and your TV, you have Mission X on it.

Detector out.

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1: clear the zone, 207, here's in the clear, just thinking ahead about 6 to clear the switch.

0: copy.
1: Go ahead, over.
0: Yeah, I'm all clear to zone 207. Car's secured in the clear. Cascade AN6 to clear the switch.
2: AN649 conductors clear the zone in 207. Cascade, cars are in the clear, AN6.
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0: 56 Park, got the UP7884 at 85 mile location where I send the foul. Over.
1: I've confirmed the entire train is by you before I can give you that time. Can you shout back once the entire train is by you?
0: Alright, copy that, over.

0: And what was that unit again, over?
1: 57884 East, over.
0: I understand UP7884 East, the entire train is by your location where you found the tracks there, correct, over?
1: That's correct, over.
0: Here comes Parks, over.
1: Copy that, here we go. Also, you got some pedestrians walking up on the track. They were on the bridge when the train went past a Hispanic male and a Hispanic woman going west around mile pole 140.
0: Yeah, I'll get you guys out behind them.
1: All right, waiting on one.
2: All right, you copy, that'll do.
3: I'm all stopped up here.

0: 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To 205.
1: North flat 19. Occupied, all right. Clear, back.
0: Over. Need to go, take what I need. Stand by.

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Right, over.

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1: Yeah, 5-7 VNSF, 4285, over.
2: Right, over.
1: Yeah, outbound's on board, ready to head to Sparks, over.
2: Alright, here we go, signal location, thank you.
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1: For all the way to Antelope, those need to get papers down there on the crossover.
2: Oh, thank you, thank you.

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1: All right, what do you got?
0: I got divergent clear.
1: Divergent clear, okay. You guys ready back there?
0: You're ready to start back 10,
1: back 10, on the point.

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2: All right, thank you for the heads up. Ten more,
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0: EP-1092, over.
4: Go ahead, over.
0: And are we shoving in 119, or are we going in citrus?
4: Oh, good, they got you shoving in 119.
0: Shoving 119, thank you.
4: Wrong touch out.
2: 10 more. 10 more, work. And that's proof, over.

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1: Coming down, south and clear.
2: Gates down, crossing clear.

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1: 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Detector out.
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1: Detector milepost 112.3 track 2 no defects total axle 292 temperature 77 degrees detector out

0: Imperial 3. 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
1: Back one. 5-7 to the UP 6517 over.
2: Looks like you get about half call to
0: half or

0: 10 and on the hand.
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1: 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Just an easy pin, Brendan.
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1: North Platte 204, 119 for the signal.
0: 419 signal, here we go, thank you.
2: Citizens on the line, off 201 behind him.
1: Greg, I sure can.
2: Okay, thank you.
3: Five seven UP 6517, returning your call.
4: Hey guys, I gotta just try to see how long before you guys think you're in the clear there. Over.
3: We just had to hook onto a couple cars. They're getting that prepped right now, and then we're gonna shove in the clear.
4: All right, Roger. Can you guys let me know when you're in the clear, please? Over.
3: We will.
4: Okay, start out.
5: I 36 protected on one. This is over.
3: Fine, we can do that locked in.

0: 6 Stewart.
1: 6 Stewart, 45,
0: 45, protected on 2 at Davis, over.
1: 45, 45, protected on 2 at Davis, over.
0: Correct, yeah.

0: right, conductor's clear, easy pin. 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
1: Center conductor. 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
2: 201 to see him.
3: Five, conductor. 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
3: 7 over.
2: Okay.
3: 5-7, is this the work train, P6517?
2: Go ahead.
3: Are you calling for 5-7? 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
1: Yeah, we're all done. We got 13 cars, 1-3 for Rosa.
0: Roger, here we go, guys. 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
1: Yeah, knock it out.

0: flat, call on switch 5. Or RH1.
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0: Yeah, north flat, 5 units, that's switch 5 for you.
1: Stand by, please.

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0: All right, sir, derails are down. 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
1: All right, D's down, 502. Might have to give a little nudge.
2: Thank you.

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0: 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Copy, thank you.
1: Us 2. RH1.
2: RH1, go.
3: Hey, good afternoon. What are we, PD7, 3 units.
2: Stand by, please.
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0: PDRV is switch 5. Answer, the rails are down. 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Hook them, tie them, shut them, please.
1: West 3, tie them down, shut them down.
2: Okay.
1: Alright, PD, you're restricting in. I'll stay on this side. Come on back, go, Ken.
3: Restricting PD. Switch 5, 10. Near side.
1: Yeah. Good switch, derail, derail switch. We'll stop at 502 or wherever they went.
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1: All right, 67.62, Martinez, the signal box is, door's wide open, over.
2: PD, 4 to pick up, zero now, header move.
1: Yeah, I'll let signal off, still.

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0: How many?
1: Yeah, four cars room, just go back to clear.
0: On a point, good.

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1: Yeah, I'm coming out there.
0: That's why it's going to be best to get you. 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
2: Well, where you're at right there, just come on down.

0: 36, over.
1: 536, be on the lookout for police chasing trespassers right around the SAC depot there. I got a call from RMCC about it, over.
0: Yeah, can you switch towers, Kevin? You're kind of broken up.
1: Be on the lookout for trespassers or police chasing trespassers right around the SAC depot, over.

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0: ready for it. 6-7. Heading this way there. I got the Folsom heading to 201. I'll get you guys into 202 here when he clears.
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